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Attention, engine 6-4, squawk 6-2, ALS stroke 2207, Rulin, possibly the back unit. Per PD, there was a audible alarm at the location. PD contacted the responsible and stated that he's code 4, however, he believes the next door neighbor in unit B-boy is having a stroke. Engine 6-4, squawk 6-2.

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0: 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We got a call right here in the Smart and Final parking lot.
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1: 6-1. 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

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Suicide attempt 21600 Hawthorne Boulevard, Macy's North, Women's.

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Truck 6-1, squad 6-2.

0: 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She was at the parking structure on the ledge. Was on foot, walking through. 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

Attention, engine 60, squad 62, ALS mental health issue at 2111 Havemeyer Lane for a male 85 years of age having an anxiety attack. Engine 60, squad 62.

2-year-old female fell off a couch, hit her head, is waking breathing. 739 Bayonne, 739 Bayonne, 10-3-3 versus.

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You'll be at the westbound Cobra City in the lobby at 111 41 Washington Boulevard, 111

Attention, Engine 6-1, Squad 6-1, ALS blood pressure at 222 Avenue S for a 93-year-old female. Engine 6-1, Squad 6-1.

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Culver City, engine 42, hazard conditions, could be in front of 10814 Venice, running a water leak. I don't know if it's a broken water main. Could be in front of 10814 Venice, 10814 Venice Boulevard, Culver City, engine 42.

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Quinn 22, rescue 22.

0: 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We're at 10814 Venice. 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

Truck 43, rescue 42, the victim of assault. Police are on scene by the Baldwin Hills Overlook, 6300 Hetzler. The victim was hit in the head with a traffic cone that was thrown. And police are on scene, clear to enter. Rescue 42, truck 43.

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1: 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I say that he was just sleeping, had no medical complaint. 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

Engine 92, RA 94, BLS 92, fall or back injury, 3620 Lomita Boulevard, 119.

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Attention, Engine 6-4, Squad 6-2, ALS unresponsive at 3405 McBain Avenue for a male 58 years old who is a victim of a fall. Engine 6-4, Squad 6-2.

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Engine 6-4.

0: 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We have nothing showing. We're out for investigation.
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closer to Unit 208. Anyone copies? We're going to swing over there to also

0: We're on scene, and we do have a large volume of water coming out of somewhere on the exterior of the structure. We're out for investigation.
1: Temperature 91.2.
2: This is Cap Kubota. Underneath the carport here, there is a locked garage. I can see the valve that we need to shut off here. We just need to get a force entry on this door.
0: Yeah, copy that. Go ahead and make the entry, whatever you need to do, to see if we can get that water shut off.

Florence Truck 91. Do you have on file any contact for this property, property manager, or anyone in charge of the structure of the property?

0: to trust anyone.
1: You aren't struck anyone. We were able to make contact with a off-site office for maintenance needs, but they may be contacting your business line for any potential additional information if they need it. But otherwise, the situation is static. The water's been controlled, and we'll be going available.
0: 10-4.

3942 Florida Boulevard, 3942 Florida Boulevard, Unit F, as in Sam, as in 42, Rescue 42.

22 has this condition, 473 33rd Street, 473 33rd Street, in the alley behind location. It's an unknown power line sparking. It's not going to be arcing, but 22.

0: Attention 42 Rescue 42, the complaint taker is still on the phone with your patient. They're advising that they cannot open the door, but the manager at Unit A is Adam, has a key for you guys to make entry.
1: Copy, we're trying to get entry now. The manager's not answering the door.
0: 10-4.

0: South Bay, 2022.
1: 2022.
0: Spoke with the homeowners of the location. 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I'm going to give you a pole number if you can have Edison respond to investigate further. Pole number is 833-616. He is in Edison.
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0: That's where.
1: Quinn, did you copy? Thank you.

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1: South 8, we're on scene at 36th and Highland. We do not see any vehicle accident. Do you have any additional information?

0: been 22. That's a negative. Let me attempt further from the call taker.
1: Five, two.

0: for Duquesne and Washington. Reporting parties last is cell phone number is 1452.
1: Negative, it ends in 0854.
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0: Quinn 22 Rescue 22, still something at a better location for you guys, but you are looking for a blue or a silver water truck, as well as a black Volkswagen. And it will be in front of 3515 Highlands at 3515 Highlands.
1: Copy.

extension 41 Rescue, 41 Rescue, 6300 Hetzler Road, 6300 Hetzler Road at the Baldwin Hills Overlook. Engine 41 Rescue 41 will be at the top of the stairs.

0: the one. Have you left the West area?
1: Affirmative.
0: If it's not too much trouble to turn around, there's a cat that was abandoned in a cage at Columbia Park.
1: Where at the park?
0: There's a park worker there now.

Attention, Truck 6-1, Water Main Issue 703 Esplanade. There's a possible leak coming from the fire sprinkler pipe. Are you advising there's water bubbling from the ground, Truck 6-1?

0: is this the picnic area that those little built-in cubbies off of Prairie?
1: Yes, it's on the east side. It's going to be that main picnic area where, like, the bocce ball courts are.
0: Copy.

0: large, three-story, two on a lot. Nothing showing or sounding from the street. We'll be out for investigation. Can you recontact the RP and have them step out front, please?
1: 10-4.

A 93, engine 93, BLS 93, traffic collision rescue, Redondo Beach Boulevard and Crenshaw Boulevard.

0: monster.
1: This appears to be a leak from a distribution line feeding the property at 703 Esplanade, not tied into the fire protection system. The water has been shut off at the street. RP is advised to contact the plumber for repairs. Keep a short truck available.
0: 10-4.

0: 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All we had was Redondo Beach Boulevard and Crenshaw.
1: I saw you guys are heading west. Let us know if you see anything.
2: 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Looks like there's a county truck up here blocking. We're going to go investigate.
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0: 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The TC's up here on the north side of RVB County, and McCormick are on scene and they're handling.
1: Okay, 5-3 copy.
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Engine pit 4.

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Engine 4-2, rescue 4-2.

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Felt an incarnate for a female in a vehicle, possibly in shock from a hit and run. Engine 62, squad 62.

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Heart problem, Delta, 5500 Torrance Boulevard, Unit B, 113.

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Chad 62, Squad 62, vehicle accident, Inglewood and Rockefeller. Two vehicles, airbags deployed. Engine 62, Squad 62.

We have a confirmed fire in Unit 513. This is going to be the opposite side of the structure from the parking lot. We have smoke coming out of the warehouse. This is a one-story commercial building with multiple occupancies, concrete tilt-up. Engine 97 is going to be in for fire attack. Brake, truck 91 is going to be signed, vertical ventilation.

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1: Lawrence, can you notify the street department for street light malfunctioning, 182 and Van Ness intersection?

0: It is staying green forever northbound Van Ness, and people are starting to be impatient, running a red light.
1: Simple.
0: Okay.

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Engine 43 Rescue, 43 will be a medical alert activation.

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Truck 43, Rescue 42.

0: 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We got nothing showing, nothing signing. We're up for investigation.
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Engine 43, contacting LA City for a rescue.

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0: 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We're at the location. How did this call come in?
1: 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Fall detector.
0: Copy. So they were able to notify the patient, potential patient, that's down in the house?
1: Negative. There was no answer for them or us. We also attempted a call.
0: So just confirming, why did the alarm company call? Or the other person?
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0: 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We were able to make contact with the homeowner. 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
1: Culver City, and if you are on mainline.

3528 Wesley Street, 3528 Wesley Street. What's the past connection? Phone caller heard them saying a female had a seizure. 17 recall, 142. Will contact LA City for a rescue.

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Attention, engine 62, squad 62, ALS Sinka B, 2417 Carnegie unit, B-boy. Secondhand info from the husband who's en route on the 405. His 60-year-old female wife is fallen, sciatica pain, previously passed out. Engine 62, squad 62.

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Attention, engine 6-1, squad 6-1, ALS blood pressure 627 North Paulina, unit C, Charlie, for 78-year-old male, low blood pressure. Engine 6-1, squad 6-1.

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A, 91. Breathing problem, Delta. 4333, Torrance Boulevard, room 103 at Torrance Care Center.

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Attention engine 64 squad 62, ALS stroke 2006 Voorhees unit A Adam. It's an 86-year-old male experiencing numbness to the left side, slurred speech. Engine 64 squad 62.

0: BLS 94, chest pain delta, 3851, 226th Street, 310. Engine 95, RA 93, BLS 95, hemorrhage, 20430 Hawthorne Boulevard.
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Engine 42, rescue 41, rescue 3995 Overland Avenue, 3995 Overland Avenue. It's going to be in the lobby of the Palm Court Retirement. 80-year-old female with difficulty breathing. Engine 42, rescue 41.

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1: Enter 4-1 on recall to the security system. 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
0: Copy. 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
1: Firm. It's still showing that the fire alarm, unknown exact location, is going off.
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Breathing problems Delta 21007 Victor Street, Apartment 4.

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Standing 2 units of the shed fire to the rear of the residence. Embers are catching the hillside on fire, and we have multiple spots. Some homes are threatened. Engine 92 has a line to the shed. 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

0: from airport IC, put the deck gun in service immediately to put out the shed. The fire is starting to get into the homes next to it, and the initial line can't reach.
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Jefferson Boulevard and West Lawson Avenue will be on the south side of Jefferson. Engine 43 Rescue, 43.

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Engine 62, Squad 62.

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